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Hon kommer ju från Ukraina, mitt i allt stök som var där, så kom hon till Sverige och liksom bara dela med sig av sin fantastiska talang till oss. Maria Sör, Never Give Up, hör du här på Radio Treby. 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Jerry Lee Lewis nu närmast, Great Balls of Fire på Treby. 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